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1: The Blue Jays are now on a four-game losing streak. They just lost another to Atlanta, 7-3 the final. They'll try and salvage a win tomorrow before returning home to face Baltimore starting Friday. This is Dexter in the Moon Rocks, 94.9 The Rock. Ooh.

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1: If you were in the GTA during the early 2000s, you might have heard these guys' chill tones on the airwaves. And while Ill Scarlet hasn't dropped much lately, this year is a pretty big milestone for them, and you're not going to want to miss it. 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
1: Here's the bigger question. 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

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Really wanna make you mine. 4, 5, 6, come on and get your kicks. 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
1: 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Wake me up when September ends. Just let's not get to September too quickly.
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0: 94.9, there's the Goo Goo Dolls, 94.9 The Rock, and we need a reality check, and then we're going to, well, we're going to share some celebrity stuff with you. What do we got? The worst summer blockbusters of all time as we head into that time of year. Post Malone has a new interesting album out. We'll tell you about that. More not great Michael Jackson stuff. Famous backup singers, Quentin Tarantino, and what does Tom Holland say he would never do? We will tell you coming up.
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2: If you're headed out west on the 401 out of Durham through Scarborough, still a busy drive through the 412 over to Salem, and then again through Scarborough, it bunches up anywhere approaching Markham Road, on and off through to a Bayview, South 440 VP, busy drive from Finch and down through Winford, all of it busy spots. The good news is earlier problem spots have cleared away. We still have a collision on Brock Road on the bridge over the 401 in construction through that area. East Gardner, the ramp to the park lawn, a right lane has a closed for some emergency road work. They had problems on the South 410 south at Steeles. Center lane and right shoulder are closed. 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Police are charging a Whippy man who's accused of sexually assaulting one of his employees. It happened back in 2021. The victim was 16 years old and she was working at a frozen dessert business near Taunton and Baldwin. Investigators think there could be more other victims. Nurses at dozens of nursing care homes across the province, including three in Durham, are picketing today. The Ontario Nurses Association says those who work in nursing homes make less than nurses who work in hospitals. Ontario's education unions have formally launched a new round of contract negotiations ahead of agreements covering teachers and education workers expiring in August. The unions say their key priorities include smaller class sizes, increased special education funding and higher wages. And though the World Health Organization is calling for the lifting of travel restrictions that have been placed on countries impacted by an Ebola outbreak, Canada is going ahead with a stop on approving visas for Congolese nationals. Ottawa called the move a temporary measure to reduce the risk of the virus entering and spreading. The Blue Jays' losing streak is at four after a 7-3 loss in Atlanta. The New York Knicks erased a 14-point second-half deficit to beat San Antonio 105-95 in game one of the NBA Finals. Toronto Tempo lost 97-82 in New York. The Marlies lost last night, and their AHL Eastern Conference final is tied at two. And game two of the Stanley Cup final goes tonight in Raleigh. Sun and cloud today, the high 30. Tonight, partly cloudy, low 18. Tomorrow, sun and cloud and 30 degrees. 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
1: Mumford & Sons big show happening at Rogers Stadium on June 13th. 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And Machine Gun Kelly takes over RBC Amphitheater on June 14th. Then we have not one, not two, but three shows from our Kells. 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

0: That's Mother with Make Believe, 94.9 The Rock, GTA's Rock Station. Chili's Can't Stop. Right before that, How We Do It, It's Doug Thursday. By the way, Jeff's back Sunday. Records and Rock Stars, it'll be here Saturday at 6 o'clock, but then Sunday, 6 hours of Classic Rock Sundays, and it all gets underway at noon.
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Headstones with a smile and a wave. I'm Leland Eckley. How you doing? It's coming up on 7:51. Cameron Whitcomb, the Stone Temple Pilots coming up. And tomorrow night at 10 o'clock. Au delay? Okay. Back on the